0: Basketball World Cup in the quarterfinals, going down to Spain 89-66. And NFL fans are already starting to arrive at the MCG in Melbourne for the blockbuster between the 49ers and the Rams. This Rams fan from California can't wait to be amongst 100,000 people watching history.
1: Oh, I'm so excited. It's my first international game, and Melbourne's been amazing. The people here are so great, so friendly. We've been having a great time all week.
0: And that's the latest news update from the Capital Radio Newsroom. I'm Tia Priest-Willamott.
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3: Looking mostly sunny across the region today, partly cloudy tomorrow with just a slight chance of shower. Temperatures today, Goulburn reaching 19 degrees, Bradwell topping in at 20, and Canberra reaching a maximum of 21 degrees.
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If you get it right, that voucher is all yours. 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Here's Miley Cyrus. It's Bass Persuades.

0: Just over a month now until these guys. Five Sauce are in Australia for the Everyone's a Star tour. End of October. You're bound to hear this one. If you're heading up the Hume Highway to see them in Sydney, Wildflower, we're going to get that on in the next 10. 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

0: 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Hey, on the way, Dua Lipa, the artist that a lot of people reckon is always on holiday.
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16: From the Capital Radio Newsroom, good morning. I'm Tia Priest-Willamott. A retired Australian firefighter who volunteered in the 9/11 rescue efforts says the horrific scene will never be erased from his mind. Andrew Wallace watched the attacks on TV and decided to use his savings to catch a flight to New York to see if he could help. He says he was overwhelmed when working in the rubble of the destroyed skyscrapers.
17: When I first arrived on the site, I virtually lost the power of speech for a few minutes, you know, because of the magnitude of it. Talking to the chief in charge that day, I thought I was standing on road base, and he said, no, the road's still a couple of metres below you. This is just crushed building. The size of it, you know, 400 firefighters working there a day.
16: Today marks 25 years since the tragedy in which more than 3,000 people died when two planes crashed into the World Trade Center Twin Towers, another crashed into the Pentagon, and a fourth into a field in Pennsylvania after passengers fought against its hijacking. The Albanese government's bill to cap allied health services at $5,000 will go to the lower house on Monday after it was blocked in the Senate. The opposition, Greens and Independents joined forces to thwart the legislation. Coalition of Veterans Voices spokesperson John Armfield says it'll be interesting to see whether Labor MPs vote in line with the party in the House of Representatives.
0: A lot of MPs have family members that have served and been injured. Some have actually served and been injured in service themselves. But many have a lot of veterans in their electorate and are currently on very thin margins.
16: A split has emerged within One Nation over the party's treatment of Liberal MP Andrew Hastie. The former elite soldier is demanding the party remove a cartoon on its social media channels that labels him a traitor. One Nation leader Pauline Hanson is refusing to budge, and her Senate colleague Sean Bell is backing her in. But high-profile One Nation recruit Barnaby Joyce has told News 24 he's sorry if Mr Hastie is offended.
5: I apologise. It had nothing to do with me, but I apologise. And obviously I don't believe Mr Hastie's a traitor. Of course, that's an absurdity. It's not.
18: Should One Nation remove the cartoon?
5: That's beyond my pay grade, that, isn't it? I don't speak for Pauline, and that's a question for her.
16: And Australia's peak housing bodies claim the federal government's tax reforms will reduce the number of new homes being built. New modelling has examined the effects of changes to negative gearing and capital gains tax concessions. Sydney Roosters enforcer Victor Radley is dismissing concerns over his latest concussion. The tough forward has missed the past two games after suffering a head knock during a shock loss to the Tigers. Preparing for Sunday's qualifying final against the Panthers, Radley confirmed he's good to go.
19: To be honest, it wasn't a bad one at all. I remember the whole thing. I just, because it was that field goal set, I tried to jump up, kind of race back, and that's when I had that dizzy wobble. From getting up too quick, yeah, it ended up biting me on the ass and getting me a cat one, which probably wasn't necessary.
16: And that's the latest news update from the Capital Radio Newsroom. I'm Tia Priest-Willamott.
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1: Looking mostly sunny across the region today, partly cloudy tomorrow with just a slight chance of shower. Temperatures today, Goulburn reaching 19 degrees, Braidwood topping in at 20, and Canberra reaching a maximum of 21 degrees. ActuAGL lights up lives and powers moments right across the region. ActuAGL, the energy for around here.
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0: Okay, your chance to win a $50 gift card to the Goulburn Soldiers is back on Eagle FM Breakfast with Brad and Alfie Monday morning. Keep an eye out on our socials this weekend. We're going to post a cropped image of a movie poster. And if you know what movie it's from, give the boys a call Monday morning during breakfast on 4822-935. You get it right. That gift card is all yours. Thanks to Goulburn Soldiers, your home for live sport from footy to cricket, racing to rugby. Catch it all in the biggest sports lounge. And we'll see you at the Soldiers. This Swedish pop princess Zara Larsson and Clean Bandit on the way. 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

0: Demi Lovato, Cheat Codes, It's No Promises. 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All right, this guy coming down under for his world tour in April next year. It's Samba. And ticket sales are on now, actually. Haven't sold out yet, surprisingly, for Samba. But if you are heading, you're bound to hear this one live. We'll get it on for you next. It's 12 to 12. 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
14: From the Capital Radio Newsroom, good morning. I'm Tia Priest-Willamott. A retired Australian firefighter who volunteered in the 9/11 rescue efforts says the horrific scene will never be erased from his mind. Andrew Wallace watched the attacks on TV and decided to use his savings to catch a flight to New York to see if he could help. He says he was overwhelmed when working in the rubble of the destroyed skyscrapers.
15: When I first arrived on the site, I virtually lost the power of speech for a few minutes, you know, because of the magnitude of it. Talking to the chief in charge that day, I thought I was standing on road base, and he said, no, the road's still a couple of metres below you. This is just crushed building. The size of it, you know, 400 firefighters working there a day.
14: Today marks 25 years since the tragedy in which more than 3,000 people died when two planes crashed into the World Trade Center Twin Towers, another crashed into the Pentagon, and a fourth into a field in Pennsylvania after passengers fought against its hijacking. The Albanese government's bill to cap allied health services at $5,000 will go to the lower house on Monday after it was blocked in the Senate. The opposition, Greens and Independents joined forces to thwart the legislation. Coalition of Veterans Voices spokesperson John Armfield says it'll be interesting to see whether Labor MPs vote in line with the party in the House of Representatives.
6: A lot of MPs have family members that have served and been injured. Some have actually served and been injured in service themselves. But many have a lot of veterans in their electorate and are currently on very thin margins.
14: A split has emerged within One Nation over the party's treatment of Liberal MP Andrew Hastie. The former elite soldier is demanding the party remove a cartoon on its social media channels that labels him a traitor. One Nation leader Pauline Hanson is refusing to budge, and her Senate colleague Sean Bell is backing her in. But high-profile One Nation recruit Barnaby Joyce has told News 24 he's sorry if Mr Hastie is offended.
16: I apologise. It had nothing to do with me, but I apologise. And obviously I don't believe Mr Hastie's a traitor. And of course, that's an absurdity. It's not.
17: Should One Nation remove the cartoon?
16: That's beyond my pay grade, that, isn't it? I don't speak for Pauline, and that's a question for her.
14: And Australia's peak housing bodies claim the federal government's tax reforms will reduce the number of new homes being built. New modelling has examined the effects of changes to negative gearing and capital gains tax concessions. Sydney Roosters enforcer Victor Radley is dismissing concerns over his latest concussion. The tough forward has missed the past two games after suffering a head knock during a shock loss to the Tigers. Preparing for Sunday's qualifying final against the Panthers, Radley confirmed he's good to go.
18: To be honest, it wasn't a bad one at all. I remember the whole thing. I just, because it was that field goal set, I tried to jump up, kind of race back, and that's when I had that dizzy wobble. From getting up too quick, yeah, it ended up biting me on the ass and getting me a cat one, which probably wasn't necessary.
14: And that's the latest news update from the Capital Radio Newsroom. I'm Tia Priest-Willamott.
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0: Looking mostly sunny across the region today, partly cloudy tomorrow with just a slight chance of shower. Temperatures today, Goulburn reaching 19 degrees, Braidwood topping in at 20, and Canberra reaching a maximum of 21 degrees.
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0: 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Got your full news and weather very shortly. I think it's going to be quite sunny across the region this weekend, which is like perfect weather. And we got heaps of Goulburn's best music to get you there. Calvin Harris, Rihanna, This Is What You Came For. That's on next.
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17: From the Capital Radio Newsroom, I'm Alex Stockerty. Australians are pausing to remember the lives lost in the September 11 terror attacks, 25 years on from the attack which changed the world. Retired Australian firefighter Andrew Wallace volunteered to help in the rescue efforts after watching the attacks unfold on television. He says he was overwhelmed when working in the rubble of the destroyed skyscrapers.
18: When I first arrived on the site, I virtually lost the power of speech for a few minutes, you know, because of the magnitude of it. Talking to the chief in charge that day, I thought I was standing on road base. And he said, no, the road's still a couple of metres below you. This is just crushed building. The size of it, you know, 400 firefighters working there a day.
17: One Nation MP Barnaby Joyce has apologised to Liberal member Andrew Hastie after the minor party called the former soldier a traitor. The slur was made in a cartoon posted on One Nation's social media channels. Mr Joyce doesn't believe Mr Hastie is a traitor, but says it's up to party leader Pauline Hanson to remove the cartoon. But One Nation colleague Sean Bell has told News 24 Mr Hastie is overreacting.
19: I don't think the party has anything to apologise for. I think people should go and watch the cartoon. It takes the mickey out of everyone. Mr Hastie has had problems with One Nation for a very long time now. And that cartoon has been out for a very long time.
17: Federal Treasury is bracing for a potential rise in global interest rates as oil prices climb on the back of developments in the Middle East conflict. The price of Brent crude oil has surged to $108 a barrel, its highest mark since May. There are fears higher energy prices will fuel global inflation, pushing Australia and other economies closer to recession. We're being urged to help raise awareness for child sexual abuse on Bravehearts Day. It comes as figures show more than one in four Australians have experienced sexual abuse in childhood. Chief Executive Alison Gill says a simple conversation could be critical.
20: We all know four kids and start talking to them and asking them questions about their relationships, giving and providing a really safe place for them to be able to come forward if they feel unsafe or unsure with an adult in their life.
17: Australians living with a type of motor neurone disease will soon have access to a cheaper treatment. Qalsody helps slow the progression of the disease and maintains muscle function. The injection will be listed on the pharmaceutical benefit scheme from the 1st of October. Checking sport, and the MCG has turned into a sea of red and blue with the 49ers and Rams, the NFL clash well underway. Aryna Sabalenka has taken out her semi-finals match against Jessica Pegula at the US Tennis Open, and Tom Slingsby has been named skipper of Australia's seven sailor team for next year's 38th America's Cup in Naples, Italy. That's the latest news update from the Capital Radio Newsroom.
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21: It's a sunny day today for Goulburn, a top of 19 degrees. Saturday will be sunny and 21. Cloudy on Sunday and 21 degrees. And Monday will be sunny and a top of 21 degrees. ActuAGL lights up, lives and powers moments right across the region. ActuAGL, the energy for around here.
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21: 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It's all thanks to Goulburn at Mazda. Coming up this hour, I've got a classic from Icona Pop.
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21: 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Right now, though, Calvin Harris and Rihanna. This is what you came for on Eagle FM. Baby.

Sia, Dusk Till Dawn on Eagle FM 93.5. It's Mike here for your Friday afternoon. I hope this sunny Friday afternoon is treating you well. The weekend is just around the corner. BTS is playing it right now. 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

0: 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It's Mike here for your Friday afternoon. All thanks to Goulburn at Mazda. We've got one of Taylor's besties coming up soon. Ed Sheeran's Sapphire is coming up, as well as Wiz Khalifa with Charlie Puth. 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

0: Rita Ora, I Will Never Let You Down. 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Brad and Alfie, they'll be back to wake you up Monday morning from 6 a.m. The weekend coming up. In more ways than one. The weekend is around the corner, so is the actual weekend with Blinding Lights. 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
1: 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This is Eagle FM 93.5, all thanks to Goulburn at Mazda. Coming up after 2 o'clock, we got Jessica Mowboy. From 2008, we've got Burn coming up. Plus some Teenage Dream. Katy Perry is coming up after 2 o'clock as well. This is Eagle FM.
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10: From the Capital Radio Newsroom, I'm Alex Stockerty. The architect of the September 11 memorial in New York City is issuing a plea for unity on the 25th anniversary of the terror attack, which reshaped the world. More than 3,000 people were killed in coordinated attacks across the United States. In 2001, most of those in New York's Twin Towers. Michael Arad witnessed the attack and designed the memorial, which now stands at the site. He says terrorists want to divide us, so we have to do the opposite.
11: Suffering, whether it's in Bondi Beach or in New York or anywhere in the world, and try to bring an end to that, to show empathy, to show compassion, to find what unites us in this world, which I think is far greater than what divides us.
10: A split has emerged within One Nation over a cartoon describing Liberal MP Andrew Hastie a traitor. The former elite soldier is demanding party leader Pauline Hanson remove the cartoon from One Nation's social media channels. She's refusing to do so, arguing the cartoon is just satire. Her high-profile recruit Barnaby Joyce has apologised to Mr. Hastie, but others within One Nation say there's nothing to apologise for. Ausgrid is being accused of putting profits before people amid anger over a pay rise for executives. The Greens and unions are questioning the 30% pay increase as households struggle with rising power prices and staff raise safety concerns. The Electrical Trade Union's Tara Coote says it's not good enough and the state government should intervene.
12: Ausgrid management keep choosing profits over safety and they keep making money off the workers' safety, but also the public safety.
10: Brisbane has recorded the lowest auction clearance rate of any capital city. Just 26% of auctions successfully went under the hammer, falling behind mid-sized peers like Adelaide, which had a 36% success rate. Cotality's head of research, Gerard Berg, says the weaker results reflect a growing disconnect between the price expectations of sellers and what buyers are willing to pay.
13: When we look at the stronger performance, particularly in Sydney and Melbourne, they've been in this downturn for a long period of time, that had more time to readjust, and that's starting to play out in this slightly stronger position from the lows that they were seeing back around June. I think Brisbane just being a little bit earlier in this downturn phase means that there's still more of this realignment that still has to go.
10: Checking sport, and Swans captain Callum Mills is waiting to undergo surgery after rupturing his ACL in the Swans AFL qualifying final win over Brisbane. Newcastle will be boosted by the returns of Dom Young, Tyson Frizzell, Phoenix Crossland and Francis Manulalua in tonight's NRL elimination final against South Sydney. And Aryna Sabalenka has taken out her semi-finals match against Jessica Pegula at the US Open. That's the latest news update from the Capital Radio Newsroom.
14: Eagle FM weather. A sunny day today for Goulburn, a top of 19 degrees. Tomorrow will be sunny and a top of 21. Sunday will be cloudy and a top of 21 as well. Monday, back to being sunny and a top of 21 degrees. ActuAGL lights up, lives and powers moments right across the region. ActuAGL, the energy for around here.
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14: 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Thanks to Goulburn at Mazda. Coming up this hour, I've got a real throwback from Alex Gordino. We can go to with Destination Calabria. 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Plus and Gracie Abrams. With That So True. That's to come this hour, but right now, it's Bruno Mars, 24 Karat Magic on Eagle FM.

Jessica Malboy, Burn on Eagle FM 93.5. Mike here for your Friday afternoon. Thanks to Goulburn at Mazda. Now, Brad and Alfie, they're back Monday morning from 6 a.m. to wake you up. But Will and Woody, they'll be here to drive you home to start your weekend in just a couple of hours' time from 5 p.m. Right now, Katy Perry, it's Teenage Dream. 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

0: feel good. 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

0: 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That Friday feeling is going to continue with Pitbull. With Christina Aguilera, Feel This Moment, kind of changing up, taking on me. 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

0: Major Lazer, Justin Bieber, Cold Water on Eagle FM 93.5. It's Mike here for your Friday afternoon. We do it thanks to Goulburn Mazda. Coming up, we got Zed and Maren Morris. Baby, why don't you just meet me with the middle. You'll hear that very soon. I'm losing my mind just a little. Plus some Olivia Dean. Make it so easy. Truly the unstoppable Olivia Dean. You'll hear her and so much more after the break on Eagle FM.
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0: 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We do it thanks to Goldman and Mazda on a Friday afternoon after 3 o'clock. With Coldplay, Viva La Vida, that is coming up, as well as tracks from Post Malone and Guy Sebastian. 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
15: From the Capital Radio Newsroom, I'm Alex Stockerty. The Defence Minister says the September 11 terror attack shaped the world as we know it today, as the world marks 25 years since the tragedy. More than 3,000 people were killed in coordinated attacks across the United States in 2001, most of those in New York's Twin Towers. Richard Marles has told Today it was an incident which dramatically altered the lives of so many.
16: My thoughts on this anniversary
6: very much with those who paid the ultimate sacrifice, both on the day but in the wars since, and those whose lives have been very significantly impacted.
15: One Nation MP Barnaby Joyce has apologised to Andrew Hastie if he, quote, feels a sense of offence about a cartoon labelling him a traitor. The SAS veteran-turned-Liberal MP has been calling for One Nation to take the episode of the cartoon down. Australia's peak housing groups are urging the federal government to reverse its newly passed housing tax reforms. Independent modelling claims Labor's budget reforms will reduce the number of new homes built and increase rent prices. Master Builders Chief Executive Danita Warne says the measures are worsening the housing crisis.
16: We need to be turbocharging investment in housing as opposed to restricting it.
15: Federal Treasury is bracing for a potential rise in global interest rates as oil prices climb on the back of developments in the Middle East conflict. There are fears higher energy prices will fuel global inflation, pushing Australia and other economies closer to recession. Labor's bill to cap allied health services for veterans at $5,000 will go to the lower house next week after it was blocked by the Senate. The opposition, Greens and Independents joined forces to thwart the legislation. Coalition of Veterans Voices spokesperson John Armfield says he'll be watching to see how Labor MPs vote in the House of Representatives.
17: A lot of MPs have family members that have served and been injured. Some have actually served and been injured in service themselves, but many have a lot of veterans in their electorate and are currently on very thin margins.
15: And at least 24 kids have been killed in fires in the Congo's rebel-held settlement of Bukavu. Dozens more have been hospitalised, with local officials warning the final death toll could still rise. Checking sport, and a full house at the MCG saw the San Francisco 49ers defeat the LA Rams 27-7 in the first regular season NFL game played in Australia. To the NRL, and Newcastle Knights coach Justin Holbrook says his side is happy to be back playing finals footy ahead of tonight's elimination final against the Rabbitohs. And at the US Open, it was Aryna Sabalenka booking her place in the women's decider, defeating Jessica Pegula in straight sets. That's the latest news update from the Capital Radio newsroom.
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0: Sunny today for Goulburn, a top of 19 degrees. Saturday will be sunny as well and a top of 21. Sunday, 21 degrees and cloudy. For Monday, it'll be sunny and 21 degrees.
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0: How you doing, Goulburn? Mike here for your Friday afternoon, and we do it thanks to Goulburn at Mazda. Will and Woody will be back to drive you home at 5 p.m. I love playing tracks on a Friday that feel like Friday. J-Lo coming up. Let's Get Loud is going to play this hour, as well as Avicii. Teddy Swims is on the way too, Post Malone. Right now, though, it's Coldplay. Viva La Vida. 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

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Mike here for a Friday afternoon. I saw this song described online as a piratey fight song, and I can't describe it any better than that. 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

0: 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Mike here for a Friday afternoon. Brad and Alfie back Monday morning from 6 a.m. to wake you up. Will and Woody will be back from 5 p.m. to drive you home. We got Flo Rida coming up. He teamed up with Kesha back in 2008 for Right Round. You'll hear that after the break on Eagle FM.
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0: Flo Rida and Kesha. It's Right Round on Eagle FM 93.5. Mike here for your Friday afternoon, and we do it thanks to Goulburn at Mazda. We got Ray coming up. One Republic, Benson Boone also going to join Ray on the way after the break on Eagle FM.
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0: 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Mike here for a Friday afternoon. We do it thanks to Goulburn Mazda. And the great news is Will and Woody will be back to drive you home at 5 o'clock. We are very close to the weekend finally being here. Pink is on the way. You're going to hear Funhouse straight after 4 o'clock on Eagle FM.
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0: From the Capital Radio Newsroom, I'm Alex Stockerty. Australians are pausing to remember the lives lost in the September 11 terror attacks, 25 years on from the attack which changed the world. Retired Australian firefighter Andrew Wallace volunteered to help in the rescue efforts after watching the attacks unfold on television. He says he was overwhelmed when working in the rubble of the destroyed skyscrapers.
16: When I first arrived on the site, I virtually lost the power of speech for a few minutes, you know, because
7: because of the magnitude of it, talking to the chief in charge that day, I thought I was standing on road base, and he said, no, the road's still a couple of metres below you. This is just crushed building. The size of it, you know, 400 firefighters working there a day.
0: One Nation MP Barnaby Joyce has apologised to Liberal member Andrew Hastie after the minor party called the former soldier a traitor. The slur was made in a cartoon posted on One Nation's social media channels. Mr Joyce doesn't believe Mr Hastie is a traitor, but says it's up to party leader Pauline Hanson to remove the cartoon. But One Nation colleague Sean Bell has told News 24 Mr Hastie is overreacting.
8: I don't think the party has anything to apologise for. I think people should go and watch the cartoon. It takes the mickey out of everyone. Mr Hastie has had problems with One Nation for a very long time now. And that cartoon has been out for a very long time.
0: Federal Treasury is bracing for a potential rise in global interest rates as oil prices climb on the back of developments in the Middle East conflict. The price of Brent crude oil has surged to $108 a barrel, its highest mark since May. There are fears higher energy prices will fuel global inflation, pushing Australia and other economies closer to recession. We're being urged to help raise awareness for child sexual abuse on Bravehearts Day. It comes as figures show more than one in four Australians have experienced sexual abuse in childhood. Chief Executive Alison Giel says a simple conversation could be critical.
16: We all know four kids and start talking to them and asking them questions about their relationships, giving and providing a really safe place for them to be able to come forward if they feel unsafe or unsure with an adult in their life.
0: Australians living with a type of motor neurone disease will soon have access to a cheaper treatment. Qalsody helps slow the progression of the disease and maintains muscle function. The injection will be listed on the pharmaceutical benefit scheme from the 1st of October. Checking sport, and over 100,000 fans at the MCG saw the San Francisco 49ers defeating the LA Rams 27-7. Aryna Sabalenka has taken out her semi-finals match against Jessica Pegula at the US Tennis Open, and Tom Slingsby has been named skipper of Australia's seven sailor team for next year's 38th America's Cup in Naples, Italy. That's the latest news update from the Capital Radio newsroom.
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12: Sunny today for Goulburn, a top of 19 degrees. Tomorrow will be sunny and a top of 21. Sunday will be cloudy and also a top of 21 and 21 degrees as well for Monday and sunny.
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12: Hey Goulburn, it's Mike here for your Friday afternoon, and we've got only about an hour to go before Will and Woody take you for the drive home, and then you can get your weekend properly started. This hour we've got Calvin Harris. Teaming up with Sam Smith for Promises. That will play this hour, as well as a throwback from Alexandra Stan. This is Mr. Saxo Beat, that's coming up. Plus Alex Warren, Vance Joy, but right now we go to Pink. It's Funhouse, this is Eagle FM 93.5.

That's Joy, Riptide on Eagle FM 93.5. Mike here for your Friday afternoon, and we join thanks to Auto One. 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Alexandra Stan's Mr. Saxo Beat is coming up very soon, but right now, this is Calvin Harris, Sam Smith, Promises on Eagle FM. Are you drunk enough?

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0: 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Mike here for a Friday afternoon. Taylor Swift on the way. With 22 and Rihanna. With SNM. That is coming up after the break. 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

0: 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Your weekend can properly begin next as Will and Woody will be back to drive you home. 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
16: From the Capital Radio Newsroom, I'm Alex Stockerty. The architect of the September 11 memorial in New York City is issuing a plea for unity on the 25th anniversary of the terror attack, which reshaped the world. More than 3,000 people were killed in coordinated attacks across the United States in 2001, most of those in New York's Twin Towers. Michael Arad witnessed the attack and designed the memorial, which now stands at the site. He says terrorists want to divide us, so we have to do the opposite.
17: Suffering, whether it's in Bondi Beach or in New York or anywhere in the world, and try to bring an end to that, to show empathy, to show compassion, to find what unites us in this world, which I think is far greater than what divides us.
16: A split has emerged within One Nation over a cartoon describing Liberal MP Andrew Hastie a traitor. The former elite soldier is demanding party leader Pauline Hanson remove the cartoon from One Nation's social media channels. She's refusing to do so, arguing the cartoon is just satire. Her high-profile recruit Barnaby Joyce has apologised to Mr. Hastie, but others within One Nation say there's nothing to apologise for. Ausgrid is being accused of putting profits before people amid anger over a pay rise for executives. The Greens and unions are questioning the 30% pay increase as households struggle with rising power prices and staff raise safety concerns. The Electrical Trade Union's Tara Coote says it's not good enough and the state government should intervene.
13: Ausgrid management keep choosing profits over safety and they keep making money off the workers' safety, but also the public safety.
16: Brisbane has recorded the lowest auction clearance rate of any capital city. Just 26% of auctions successfully went under the hammer, falling behind mid-sized peers like Adelaide, which had a 36% success rate. Cotality's head of research, Gerard Berg, says the weaker results reflect a growing disconnect between the price expectations of sellers and what buyers are willing to pay.
18: When we look at the stronger performance, particularly in Sydney and Melbourne, they've been in this downturn for a long period of time, that had more time to readjust, and that's starting to play out in this slightly stronger position from the lows that they were seeing back around June. I think Brisbane just being a little bit earlier in this downturn phase means that there's still more of this realignment that still has to go.
16: Checking sport, and Swans captain Callum Mills is waiting to undergo surgery after rupturing his ACL in the Swans AFL qualifying final win over Brisbane. Newcastle will be boosted by the returns of Dom Young, Tyson Frizzell, Phoenix Crossland and Francis Manulalua in tonight's NRL elimination final against South Sydney. And Aryna Sabalenka has taken out her semi-finals match against Jessica Pegula at the US Open. That's the latest news update from the Capital Radio newsroom.
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19: This is Budgie Baker, fun in the sun again today. Very warm spring snow conditions and everyone was having a blast. Cold start of the day, did firm up the snow, but that didn't take too long to get softer in the sun with the scare traffic as well. Perisher, Centre Valley, Front Valley, they were pretty good, especially after a little bit of snow making on Front Valley. Trebo, as they head into their last weekend of skiing, plenty were enjoying Friday Flat, Easy Does a Chair and a snow runner spinning and a hike park as well. We should be in for a few more fine days, so just enjoy your time on the snow. And you can ski, play and save at Selwyn Snow Resort, most affordable snow resort in New South Wales.
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0: Sunny today for Goulburn, a top of 19 degrees. Tomorrow will be sunny and a top of 21. Sunday will be 21 degrees and cloudy. And for Monday, still 21 degrees and sunny.

0: Good morning on your Friday. Hope you're having a wonderful drive home. And Woods, it is beer or soft drink based on the sound of the can opening. Mel from Torquay is on a heater. Can you hear it? Can you hear it?
1: Can you hear it? Mel, before the song there, you guessed for can number six. You said
2: amazing.
1: You said soft drink, right?
2: I did.
1: Okay. That was correct, Mel. Well done.
2: Oh,
1: well
2: done. So well good. Done.
1: You've secured the six. This is early to be asking this, but I think it's worth finding out. If you did win 10K today, where would it go?
2: Oh, God. Oh, it would go to so many bills, firstly, but yes, I think we need a holiday. We haven't had a holiday, like a proper holiday, for a while. It's always been the caravan.
1: I love the caravan, though. Caravans are great.
2: I do. Yeah,
1: we'd love to get you on.
0: So you need, Mel, you know the deal. It sounds like you've heard the segment before, given how good you are at guessing.
2: I have heard it before.
0: So,
2: I listened to you guys.
0: Okay, cool. So you know that you need 10 more to get the 10 grand, right? 16 is where you need to get to. You need to get Renee from Hoppers Crossing got 15. Mm-hmm. You've got shades of Renee from Hoppers Crossing. You've got shades of her.
1: It feels like it.
2: Well, let's make it 16 today. Let's do it.
1: We'd can number seven. Let's go, Mel.
2: Oh, God, that's a hard one. I think it's a beer.
1: Here she is, Mel.
2: Oh.
1: She's got seven. Yeah. She's got seven.
0: Have you taped your finger for today?
1: Yes. I've got a few injuries going on. I've been cracking a lot of cans. That's how seriously I'm taking this, Mel. I really want to get you there.
2: I want to get there too.
1: Got a slight injury on my cracking finger. Okay.
0: Next one gets you level with Gary Barlow from Take That. Do you know who he is, Mel?
2: Yep.
0: Okay, he got eight. So, can eight for you.
2: I know him.
0: He got seven, did he?
1: So, you're currently level with Gary Barlow.
0: Oh, there you go.
1: This is to beat Gary Barlow. Okay, here comes can number eight. We'll move things along. Here we go.
2: All right. You're making it hard now. I think it's a beer again.
0: Oh, sorry, Mel.
2: No, it was a soft drink.
1: Sorry, Mel.
0: You were great, Mel.
1: Well done.
2: Oh, thanks, guys.
0: Oh, Mel. I tell you what you can have, Mel. I'm not sure if you're into these things, but you can have a brick block. I'm not sure if you know what these are. Brick blocks, distractions on your phone so you can take back your time to do more of what matters. We'll send one out to you.
2: Thanks, guys. Much appreciated.
0: Nice to meet you, Mel. Fun. Honestly, thanks for listening to the show. Good luck with the solo parenting this weekend.
2: Have a good one, guys.
0: See you, Mel.
1: Bye, Mel. See ya.
0: Oh, it just breaks your heart. I don't think we can go to another player. We can't. I'm broken by that.
1: Yeah.
0: I'm broken by that.
1: I had all my eggs in that basket for sure. What a legend.
0: I wish I'd give her more. We'd have another Red Rooster chicken. I would have loved to have given her some of that.
3: We gave them all away.
1: Did we really?
0: I gave her a brick block, for Christ's sake. The last thing she needs is a brick block. Well, she's solo parenting. She wants to be on her phone.
3: You could resell that, make a bit of money.
1: It's true.
0: Have we got something else to give her?
4: We love bricks.
0: I'll give her a
3: can. We love bricks.
0: We'll throw a candy here at Stubby Holder.
1: Of course.
0: Yeah, yeah.
1: Every caller gets one of them now. We're trying to clear them.
0: She can have a DJ Will t-shirt.
1: Whoa, for Christ's sake, guys.
0: It's
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1: Will and Woody for the drive home. Hope you're having a wonderful Friday. Right now it's time for the open line. Please give us a call with anything, literally anything. You can text us. Just let us know. I don't know if you're enjoying the show. Maybe you've got a question about something. Maybe you've got a problem you're dealing with. Maybe you want to shout out your business. Maybe you want to shout out your partner, your kid.
2: Oh,
1: maybe you've got a hypothetical for us. We love a hypothetical.
2: Love hypothetical.
1: It's basically just a chance to get on the airwaves right now, guys. You can talk to us. We do this for 5 minutes every Friday because it's just a good opportunity to talk to you guys.
2: Let's go to Elise here. Hi, Elise.
3: Hey, guys. It's my 32nd birthday this weekend.
2: Yay! Happy birthday, Elise. What are we doing? Woo-hoo! What are we doing for the birthday weekend?
3: Going for cocktails, seeing the family, having some fun with some friends.
2: What's your cocktail of choice, Elise?
3: I love a good margarita. Who doesn't?
2: Spicy? So spicy marg or just a straight marg?
3: Spicy marg? Yeah, definitely. Yeah. Jalapenos?
2: Oh, Elise.
1: Have you got a partner, Elise? Are you taking?
3: I don't have a partner.
1: Wow, so 32nd birthday, single on your 32nd birthday. Could be anything. Where are you going to be, Elise? You going to put a shout out to everyone?
3: Yeah, LB's Record Bar in Myers Place in the city.
1: There we go. Right. And Elise, double thumbs up. Yeah, double thumbs up. And you like it?
4: Vibes.
1: What's it called? LB's Record Bar?
3: Yeah.
1: Is that in Melbourne?
3: Yeah, in Melbourne.
1: All right. Well, there you go. So if you want to get down there, Elise is going to be there. She's 32 and single, and she is keen.
2: And if you're LB's Record Bar, show Elise a good time. I reckon shout a couple of margs for her. Get around her. It's
1: there
2: her birthday.
1: You go. There you go.
2: Yeah, find Elise Australia. Get around her. Let's go to Rebecca
1: that's
2: here.
1: Exciting.
2: It is exciting. It's your 32nd birthday.
5: Hi, Will and Woody.
2: Hi, Rebecca. Hey,
1: g'day, Rebecca. How are you? Welcome to the open line.
5: I'm excited. I just wanted to ring and say that I love you guys and I've always enjoyed listening to your radio.
2: Thanks so much, Rebecca. What's happening tonight for you, Rebecca?
5: I'm just hanging out with the kids.
2: Beautiful. Bit of a movie. Beautiful. Movie with the kids.
5: Yeah, the kids love watching movies, so we might have them some popcorn.
1: Lovely.
2: Bit of popcorn as well. I tell you what, Rebecca, you chuck a couple of Maltesers in that popcorn and you've got yourself a night. Have a ripper.
5: Oh, sounds good. Thank you.
1: Thanks, bloody Rebecca. Oath. Thanks so much for the call. It's really sweet of you. Got a text here from Caitlin. She said, I'm doing a flotation session.
2: Flotation?
1: Flotation session.
2: Flotation?
1: She's written it as flotation, so I'm just going to read what she said there. But it could be flotation. She might have spelt that wrong.
2: Might be like a calcium hydration, like floating in milk.
1: Oh, she's floating in milk.
2: Well, if it's hydracium, that's a combination of calcium and high. Anyway, let's go to Paul here.
1: I don't think
2: I would like floating in milk.
1: Caitlin, can you text us back and let us know if you're floating in milk?
2: Or if it's a typo. My vote, milk. Let's go to Paul here.
1: Feels a bit sick, doesn't it?
2: Hey, Paul.
1: G'day, Paulie.
6: Hey, boys. How you doing?
1: Here he is.
6: Hey, boys.
1: How are you, Paulie? What's going on, big fella?
6: Oh, mate, I'm just here ringing up to let you know that your dad's not having a nap. He's having a scan, a senior citizen's afternoon nap.
1: Oh, nice. Is that what it's called?
6: Yeah, man, it's a scan.
1: I love that.
2: Yeah, that's
1: a scan, a senior citizen's afternoon nap.
2: And you all deserve it. Do you rip out a couple of scans, Paulie?
6: Mate, I do on the weekend, you better believe it.
2: Oh, you little ripper.
1: Good on you, Paulie. Hey, I've got another message here. I still haven't heard back from Caitlin about whether she's floating in milk, but...
2: There's a business
1: one,
2: in that.
1: Who's this one from, Annalise, this next one?
4: No name.
1: So this is fascinating because I was reading about this on Reddit the other day and I thought it was a joke.
2: Okay.
1: So you can get, if you've got a little dog, like a Chihuahua...
2: Or a Bichon Frise.
1: Yeah. Cavoodle. You can get them a jacket with spikes on the back... Yeah. To stop birds of prey lifting them off the deck.
2: Oh, that's brilliant.
1: I've just got a weird thing with small dogs. I don't like them.
2: How many eagles?
1: I would love to see a small dog picked up by an eagle. I'd love to see it.
2: I would.
1: That's a weird thing. That's a weird thing of mine. Yeah. Anyway, this woman
2: it's
1: who
2: nice
1: said...
2: and honest.
1: No, just honesty.
2: Yeah, it's honest.
1: This woman has said, my story is I was walking my toy Cavoodle, 4 kilos, 2 years old, at the Oval... And an eagle tried to pick him up this morning.
2: This morning?
1: Yes.
2: No.
1: This morning.
2: Why? So when she said, did the toy Cavoodle get airborne at all? Like, did it get up?
1: I don't know. I'd love to talk to this woman.
2: I'd love to talk to her.
1: If you can call her.
2: Do we have a number?
1: We'll find out. All right, we'll find out. Maybe we'll do the quiz and we'll call her afterwards.
2: Yeah.
1: Also, Caitlin, not floating in milk.
2: Oh, it was a typo. She said it was a typo.
1: floating in salt.
2: I still think we've stumbled into something brilliant there, though.
1: Nobody cares. Nah, the quiz is on the other side.
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19: From the Capital Radio Newsroom, I'm Alex Stockerty. The Defence Minister says the September 11 terror attack shaped the world as we know it today, as the world marks 25 years since the tragedy. More than 3,000 people were killed in coordinated attacks across the United States in 2001, most of those in New York's Twin Towers. Richard Miles has told Today it was an incident which dramatically altered the lives of so many.
20: My thoughts on this anniversary are very much with those who paid the ultimate sacrifice, both on the day but in the wars since, and those whose lives have been very significantly impacted.
19: One Nation MP Barnaby Joyce has apologised to Andrew Hastie if he, quote, feels a sense of offence about a cartoon labelling him a traitor. The SAS veteran-turned-Liberal MP has been calling for One Nation to take the episode of the cartoon down. Australia's peak housing groups are urging the federal government to reverse its newly passed housing tax reforms. Independent modelling claims Labor's budget reforms will reduce the number of new homes built and increase rent prices. Master Builders Chief Executive Danita Warne says the measures are worsening the housing crisis.
3: We need to be turbocharging investment in housing as opposed to restricting it.
19: Federal Treasury is bracing for a potential rise in global interest rates as oil prices climb on the back of developments in the Middle East conflict. There are fears higher energy prices will fuel global inflation, pushing Australia and other economies closer to recession. Labor's bill to cap allied health services for veterans at $5,000 will go to the lower house next week after it was blocked by the Senate. The opposition, Greens and Independents joined forces to thwart the legislation. Coalition of Veterans Voices spokesperson John Armfield says he'll be watching to see how Labor MPs vote in the House of Representatives.
21: A lot of MPs have family members that have served and been injured. Some have actually served and been injured in service themselves, but many have a lot of veterans in their electorate and are currently on very thin margins.
19: And at least 24 kids have been killed in fires in the Congo's rebel-held settlement of Bukavu. Dozens more have been hospitalised, with local officials warning the final death toll could still rise. Checking sport, and a full house at the MCG saw the San Francisco 49ers defeat the LA Rams 27-7 in the first regular season NFL game played in Australia. To the NRL, and Newcastle Knights coach Justin Holbrook says his side is happy to be back playing finals footy ahead of tonight's elimination final against the Rabbitohs. And at the US Open, it was Aryna Sabalenka booking her place in the women's decider, defeating Jessica Pegula in straight sets. That's the latest news update from the Capital Radio newsroom.
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1: Sunny today for Goulburn. It was a top of 19 degrees. Tomorrow will be sunny and a top of 21. Sunday will be cloudy and a top of 21. And for Monday, it will still be sunny and a top of 21 degrees.

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0: Yes, it's Will and Woody for Western Star this afternoon. Yes. Hope you're having a wonderful drive home. Woodrow.
1: We're back to places to flirt.
2: Yes. Yes. Doing all the singles out there a favour. I think guys have lost the ability to know when is a good time to actually approach a woman or a guy and start flirting. So we've got junior producer Annalise in here giving the woman's perspective. Wilbur, Flirtmaster 5000, retired.
1: Flirtmaster 5000, thank you so much.
2: How much have things changed in 10 years?
1: A lot.
2: It would appear that you've still got some good moves.
1: Well, because
2: though,
1: these are only the moves in the wild. I mean, some things don't change about the game. There's no doubt about that.
3: Can I say something? I reckon.
2: Annalise,
1: I can't keep this up.
3: I reckon he still has a little bit of a platonic flirt about him. Like, if he's getting his coffee, he'll be
2: please.
3: So
2: the way he talks French every time a waitress just happens to have it. Like, we're in a. If they have a slight French accent, off he goes.
1: I love it.
2: Like a greyhound.
1: I absolutely love it. It's so nice. Actually, can I just say, a platonic flirt's a beautiful thing.
3: Yeah. It is actually.
1: It's a really lovely thing. You're just like, this, you've got a very firm boundary in place. You're never going to see them ever again, but you just have a little bit. It's just nice.
3: Yeah, it's just like friendly.
1: Yeah, it's friendly. It's exactly. Friendly. Really, at the end of the day, it is just being friendly. Yeah. Yeah. But if you're single, friendliness then comes across as, hey, on, why are you being so nice to me?
3: Yeah.
2: And here we go.
1: And here we go.
2: Welcome to chapter two. Anyway, not you, mate. You're retired. Yeah. So, a couple other suggestions as to locations. Sauna.
1: This is a good one, actually, because the Flirtmaster 5000.
2: There we go. The Flirtmaster. You in a sauna.
1: The Flirtmaster 5000.
2: In a sauna.
1: No. Now, you know I occasionally do the odd sauna gig.
2: Yeah, yeah.
1: I did a sauna gig.
2: Yeah. Sorry, you DJ. You DJ at saunas, yes. Just in case people didn't know.
1: I did a sauna gig at Inner Studio in Melbourne a few months ago,
2: right?
1: After the gig.
2: Uh-oh.
1: The Flirtmaster 5000 was basically courted to come out of retirement at a certain point. I was pretty sure. Again, they might have just been being nice, but I was done with being nice. As in, like,
2: excuse me?
1: Well, I think they were flirting with me.
2: Whoa.
1: Yes.
2: Whoa, so our EP Joe was actually at this gig at the sauna.
1: Oh, no, she lived for this.
2: Oh, is that right?
3: I was there, mate. Don't think there was anyone coming up to you.
1: I felt very uncomfortable. I felt very, very uncomfortable. And I was
3: people
1: like,
3: telling you to stop?
1: I just said retired. I'm retired, guys. Back it off.
2: So Joe, was there a lot of chat in the sauna? Because Will wouldn't have heard. There's a lot of women talking in the sauna about how attractive and sexy the DJ was.
3: Not once.
2: It's strange.
1: Oh, it happened a lot.
2: Really strange.
1: I could hear it even from over the top. But what I want to say is, I had an interaction with somebody. It was actually in the hot tub after I'd had a cold plunge, and I was talking to this person. And it's the same as the beach. You are so acutely aware of ever being any level of creep at that sort of a joint.
2: But hot tub, it's up to your neck. I've been to the place you're talking about. Yeah. Generally in the hot tub, you're at neck level. So does that make it okay? I mean, let's ask Annalise here. Annalise, sauna, hot
1: she
2: tub,
1: came up
2: cold
1: with the
2: plunge.
1: Neck, you came up with the neck rule of the beach.
3: I did. Beach feels more casual. Sauna feels a bit more like personal, like time for R&R. I would say no, personally.
1: You're very much in somebody's space as well.
3: Yeah. So I'm getting sweaty. I'm not wearing my cute bathers to the sauna. I'm wearing my athletic bathers, which aren't actually my favourite.
1: I wear my cute bathers to the sauna.
3: Oh, is that right?
2: Oh, yeah.
3: Interesting. Especially when he's DJing.
1: Absolutely. DJ's got to look hot. I had a little bit of a problem when I walked into the sauna because all of a sudden you're like, well, do I keep my clothes on? Am I going to be standing in a Speedo DJing for the next 4 hours? It's a 4 hour set.
2: And so how long did it take you to strip up and get your Speedos on?
1: I ended up going 3 hours on, 1 hour because I had a
2: little. You DJed for an hour in your Speedos.
1: No, it was probably like half an hour, but I wanted to make the most of my plunge afterwards.
2: Did you witness this?
1: No,
2: did you see him DJing?
1: I made sure she left.
3: The punters come in hour-long sessions, so...
2: Okay. Yeah. So she left, and your clothes left as well.
1: Yeah, absolutely.
2: Yeah, interesting.
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13: Partly cloudy tomorrow with sunshine expected Sunday and Monday. Goulburn's dipping to 5 tonight with 20 tomorrow. Braidwood's 1 overnight with 22 the high. And Canberra, the nation's capital, mostly sunny and 21 tomorrow with 3 tonight.
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0: particular fam. It's Goulburn's best music. Happy Friday. Hey, we're heading out tonight to Flamingos. I got the best song to get you in that club mood.
1: It's in the club, in the revenge dress, right, going out. And it's like that guy's or girl or whoever is thinking about you. But you're having fun and it's just like you're always on their mind.
0: It's Sonny Federi's Think About Us. We're going to play it next, right after Taylor Swift. It's the fate of Ophelia. Plagal FM.

0: 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Miss Kylie Minogue on the way with her remix of Spinning Around. She's going to be opening for Harry in next year in LA. 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

0: 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Still a lefty on the way with Boston. She's got a new song coming out very shortly. We'll play Boston right after we get a check of your weather. 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
0: Partly cloudy tomorrow with sunshine expected Sunday and Monday. Goulburn's dipping to 5 tonight with 20 tomorrow. Braidwood's 1 overnight with 22 the high. And Canberra, the nation's capital, mostly sunny and 21 tomorrow with 3 tonight.
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0: The weekend is finally here. Plenty of Goulburn's best music for you. Let's play some of it now. It's Zed and Foxes. It's Clarity.

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It's back Monday morning from 6 a.m. Let's have a great Friday night together. If you're heading out to Flamingos, I've got the best pre-party playlist for you. Let's get you feeling like a magician. It's Lady Gaga now. It's Abracadabra.

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0: 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Her debut single on the way next, Better This Way. Yes, we're going to play it next for you. 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
0: Partly cloudy tomorrow with sunshine expected Sunday and Monday. Goulburn's dipping to 5 tonight with 20 tomorrow. Braidwood's 1 overnight with 22 the high. And Canberra, the nation's capital, mostly sunny and 21 tomorrow with 3 tonight. 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

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It's back Monday morning from 6. And Miley Cyrus, she recently just rebranded herself to Miley. She's got a brand new album coming out next Friday. Let's play an older one from her now. It's Used to Be Young. 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

0: Look at some of the temperatures we're having. We're almost in summer. It's the midnight sun kissing on. Speaking of summer, Zara Larsson's ultimate summer song on the way. Hold me like the pebbles in your hand. It's midnight sun. She's down under in just under a month. We'll have a look at the weekend forecast next. We'll keep playing all of Goulburn's best music. 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
0: Eagle FM weather. Partly cloudy tomorrow with sunshine expected Sunday and Monday. Goulburn's dipping to 5 tonight with 20 tomorrow. Braidwood's 1 overnight with 22 the high. And Canberra, the nation's capital, mostly sunny and 21 tomorrow with 3 tonight.
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2: Hate to give the satisfaction asking how you're doing now. 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

0: 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It's back Monday morning from 6 a.m. They've had a lot of fun on Facebook Marketplace lately.
1: I have three items on here, all of which I have found on Facebook Marketplace. Okay. I just want you to guess the order of expense.
2: Got
1: here
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1: 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We can take you back to kindergarten later.
0: The boys are back Monday morning from 6 a.m. This girl, she's going to be performing with Harry Styles in LA. She's actually opening for him. It's Kylie Minogue. It's Confide in Me. 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

0: 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The Weeknd on the way next. This song was all thanks to Tom Cruise.
1: 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It helped the peak to like the record-breaking top. I mean, thanks to him, obviously. The biggest movie star in the world.
0: Who would have thought a movie star would make Take My Breath so big? 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

0: 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All the best Aussie music from around the country for 1 hour. Cyril's on the way. There she goes. We'll have a look at the weekend forecast, see if it is beautiful and sunny till after 11. 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
0: Partly cloudy tomorrow with sunshine expected Sunday and Monday. Goulburn's dipping to 5 tonight with 20 tomorrow. Braidwood's 1 overnight with 22 the high. And Canberra, the nation's capital, mostly sunny and 21 tomorrow with 3 tonight.
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0: 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Brad and Alfie are back Monday morning for Eagle FM Breakfast. Plenty of fun and plenty of laughs in store. Right now, it's Morgan Evans. He's the newest Australian Idol judge. It's Diamonds. 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

0: 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He's an Aussie DJ, he's from Adelaide, and now lives in London.
1: Like, I'm from Adelaide in Australia, which not many people know. You know, house music, dance music isn't like a massive thing there, still now. I went to this club, and it was called Electric Circus. I think I was like 18 years old, and I never really heard like house music on vinyl played on a really good sound system. This was the start.
0: Newest collab with Becky Hill. It's called Say Something. I'm going to play it the next five for you here on Eagle FM.
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0: 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Very happy Friday. 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
1: Something pretty freaky has been happening. 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
10: From the Capital Radio Newsroom, good morning. I'm James Wybrow. Dozens of 000 calls struggled to connect to emergency services following an Optus outage across multiple states. The telco confirmed the overnight technical failure lasted over an hour, impacting customers in Victoria, South Australia, Tasmania and the Northern Territory. Victoria police were notified of nearly 40 affected calls on Friday evening, prompting officers to carry out welfare checks. Optus says a network issue resulted in intermittent call dropouts. In other news, a split has emerged within One Nation over the party's treatment of Liberal MP Andrew Hastie. The former elite soldier is demanding the party remove a cartoon on its social media channels that labels him a traitor. One Nation leader Pauline Hanson is refusing to budge and her Senate colleague Sean Bell is backing her in. But high-profile One Nation recruit Barnaby Joyce has told News 24 he's sorry if Mr. Hastie is offended.
11: I apologise. It had nothing to do with me, but I apologise. And obviously I don't believe Mr. Hastie's a traitor. Of course, that's an absurdity. He's not.
12: Should One Nation remove the cartoon?
11: That's beyond my pay grade, that, isn't it? I don't speak for Pauline, and that's a question for her.
10: Australia's peak housing groups are urging the federal government to reverse its newly passed housing tax reforms. Independent modelling claims Labor's budget reforms will reduce the number of new homes built. Master Builders Chief Executive Danita Wan says the measures are worsening the housing crisis.
13: The restriction on self-managed super funds to no longer borrow to invest in residential housing. We're now seeing rents increase $10 per week. We need to be turbocharging investment in housing as opposed to restricting it.
10: And Australians living with a type of motor neuron disease will soon have access to a cheaper treatment through the PBS. The Newcastle Knights

0: have kicked off the NRL finals with a win. Andrew Lucas reports.
1: Newcastle has ended South Sydney's season with a 20-10 elimination final victory in front of over 28,000 fans at Allianz Stadium. Last year's Wooden Spooners led 10-6 at the break and went back-to-back in the second half to break the game open and seal a semi-final berth. The Bunnies lost Cody Walker and Alex Johnston to injuries. Newcastle will now face the loser of the Warriors Dolphins qualifying final.
0: And Fremantle have kept their premiership prospects alive with a 14-point win over Geelong in Perth. The Dockers surrendered an early 31-point lead before surging home in the shadows of the final break. Key forward Josh Tracy says they were hungry after last week's shock loss.
2: You know, you found out last week who was in the close circle and who's really stuck by you. But I know we had 60,000 plus fans that stuck with us, and I know that hurt for a couple of days and I hurt for a few days, but I wasn't going to let a performance like last week sum up our year, and we weren't going to finish like that, that's for sure.
0: Fremantle will now face Sydney for a spot in the grand final. That's the latest from the Capital Radio Newsroom.
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5: Partly cloudy today with sunshine expected tomorrow and on Monday. Goulburn's reaching 20 with 5 tonight. Braidwood's hitting 22 with 3 overnight. And Canberra, the nation's capital, 21 and mostly sunny today with 5 tonight. 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

0: 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This queen just had her birthday recently. 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
12: From the Capital Radio Newsroom, good morning. I'm James Wybrow. Dozens of 000 calls struggled to connect to emergency services following an Optus outage across multiple states. The telco confirmed the overnight technical failure lasted over an hour, impacting customers in Victoria, South Australia, Tasmania and the Northern Territory. Victoria Police were notified of nearly 40 affected calls on Friday evening, prompting officers to carry out welfare checks. Optus says a network issue resulted in intermittent call dropouts. In other news, a split has emerged within One Nation over the party's treatment of Liberal MP Andrew Hastie. The former elite soldier is demanding the party remove a cartoon on its social media channels that labels him a traitor. One Nation leader Pauline Hanson is refusing to budge, and her Senate colleague Sean Bell is backing her in. But high-profile One Nation recruit Barnaby Joyce has told News 24 he's sorry if Mr. Hastie is offended.
13: I apologise. It had nothing to do with me, but I apologise. And obviously I don't believe Mr. Hastie's a traitor.
9: operated. And of course, that's an absurdity. It's not.
13: Should One Nation remove the cartoon?
9: That's beyond my pay grade, that, isn't it? I don't speak for Pauline, and that's a question for her.
14: Australia's peak housing groups are urging the federal government to reverse its newly passed housing tax reforms. Independent modelling claims Labor's budget reforms will reduce the number of new homes built. Master Builders Chief Executive Danita Wan says the measures are worsening the housing crisis.
15: The restriction on self-managed super funds to no longer borrow to invest in residential housing. We're now seeing rents increase $10 per week. We need to be turbocharging investment in housing as opposed to restricting it.
14: And Australians living with a type of motor neuron disease will soon have access to a cheaper treatment through the PBS. The Newcastle Knights have kicked off the NRL finals with a win. Andrew Lucas reports.
16: Newcastle has ended South Sydney's season with a 20-10 elimination final victory in front of over 28,000 fans at Allianz Stadium. Last year's Wooden Spooners led 10-6 at the break and went back-to-back in the second half to break the game open and seal a semi-final berth. The Bunnies lost Cody Walker and Alex Johnston to injuries. Newcastle will now face the loser of the Warriors-Dolphins qualifying final.
14: And Fremantle have kept their premiership prospects alive with a 14-point win over Geelong in Perth. The Dockers surrendered an early 31-point lead before surging home in the shadows of the final break. Key forward Josh Tracy says they were hungry after last week's shock loss.
17: You know, you found out last week who was in your close circle and who's really stuck by you. But I know we had 60,000 plus fans that stuck with us, and I know that hurt for a couple of days and I hurt for a few days, but I wasn't going to let a performance like last week sum up our year, and we weren't going to finish like that, that's for sure.
14: Fremantle will now face Sydney for a spot in the grand final. That's the latest from the Capital Radio Newsroom.
0: Eagle FM weather. Partly cloudy conditions expected across the region today, with lots of sunshine expected tomorrow and on Monday. Goulburn's reaching 20 with 5 tonight. Braidwood's hitting 22 today with 3 overnight. And Canberra, the nation's capital, 21 and mostly sunny with 5 tonight.
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0: Hey, the all new Eagle FM Breakfast with Brad and Alfie. It's back Monday. I'm in love with the shape of you. The boys are back 6 a.m. Monday morning. Ed Sheeran's on the way. My heart is falling too. Plenty of Goulburn's best music this morning. If you're heading around town, we'll get to check your roads now. 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

0: 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How many octaves can you sing? 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
10: From the Capital Radio Newsroom, good morning. I'm James Wybrow. Police have conducted several welfare checks after another Optus outage left dozens of 000 callers unable to connect to emergency services. Optus confirmed the outage lasted 1 hour and 16 minutes on Friday, affecting customers in Victoria, South Australia, Tasmania and the Northern Territory.

0: 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The ultimate 2000s throwback on the way from Kelly Clarkson. My Life Would Suck Without You takes you right back to 2009. MySpace was literally the biggest thing on the planet. I'll play it after we get a check of your oats. 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

0: 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Harry Styles on the way after 7:30. It's Aperture. You're having a wonderful morning across Goulburn. We'll get a check from the newsroom next as well, and I'll play all the best music right after we get a check of those roads.
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14: From the Capital Radio Newsroom, good morning. I'm James Wybrow. Police have conducted several welfare checks after another Optus outage left dozens of 000 callers unable to connect to emergency services. Optus confirmed the outage lasted 1 hour and 16 minutes on Friday, affecting customers in Victoria, South Australia, Tasmania and the Northern Territory. Overseas, US President Donald Trump has led a solemn commemoration ceremony at the Pentagon to mark the 25th anniversary of September 11. 184 people were killed when American Airlines Flight 77 struck the western face of the Pentagon during the 9/11 attacks. President Trump has paid tribute to every member of the United States military who has served since the war on terror was declared, including Iraq and Afghanistan.
3: Meanwhile, Australia's spy boss has revealed authorities have foiled 16 potential terror attacks since the Bondi Beach mass shooting last December. As the US continues to mark 25 years since the September 11 terrorist attacks, ASIO Director General Mike Burgess has warned of the emergence of transnational terrorism. Mr. Burgess says they've stopped some concerning behaviour before it could escalate.
15: Since Bondi, my agency and the police have prevented, so things not actively in plan, but activities of individuals that could have led to an attack. 16 of those events have been stopped by the police and security service since Bondi. If they left unchecked, they could have left to a terrorist attack, which would have been in some shape or form that would have resulted in harm or loss of life.
3: In other news, Pauline Hanson's office has declined to comment on claims from neo-Nazi leader Thomas Sowell that his movement could assist One Nation to form government. Labor and Coalition MPs are calling on Senator Hanson to immediately reject any endorsement from the group. They warn failing to rule out an arrangement sends a dangerous message. And Lego Fever is taking over the Brisbane showgrounds this weekend. More than 150 builders from around Australia and New Zealand will be showcasing their custom designs of cities, fantasy worlds and spacecraft. The Dockers have bounced back to defeat the Cats in their semi-final encounter in the West. This report from Julian Marcus.
16: It was a semi-final full of swings and roundabouts as the Dockers raced out to a 31-point lead before Geelong reeled them back in the third quarter. But as Wolfie time rang around Optus Stadium, it was the minor premiers who punched their ticket into the final four, with Fremantle winning by 14 points over Geelong to book a preliminary final place against the Sydney Swans next week. The Brisbane Lions and the Adelaide Crows meet in the other semi-final at the Gabba. Will winner to face Hawthorne at the MCG. Julian Marcus reporting.
3: In rugby league, the Newcastle Knights have ended the South Sydney Rabbitohs season with a 20-10 victory. The Knights now take on the loser of tonight's clash between the Warriors and the Dolphins. And at the US Open, world number one Alexander Zverev is battling Karen Khachanov in the first men's semi-final of the day. That's the latest news update from the Capital Radio Newsroom. I'm James Wybrow.
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0: Partly cloudy conditions expected across the region today, with lots of sunshine expected tomorrow and on Monday. Goulburn's reaching 20 with 5 tonight. Braidwood's hitting 22 today with 3 overnight. And Canberra, the nation's capital, 21 and mostly sunny with 5 tonight.
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0: Lady Gaga on the way next. Abracadabra. Yeah, I'll play her right after we get a check of those roads. 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
1: Hey, brand new music on the way from Miley. All about getting off that phone. It's very Lady Gaga. Miley Cyrus on the way after 8. We'll get a check from the latest in the newsroom up next.
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15: From the Capital Radio Newsroom, good morning. I'm James Wybrow. About one-third of surveyed small businesses have considered closing their doors in the last 12 months. The Australian Chamber of Commerce and Industry has released new research showing the nation's small businesses are more stressed than last year due to increasing costs and red tape. The Chamber's CEO, Andrew McKellar, says many small businesses are at breaking point.
16: Our research shows is that nearly two-thirds of all small businesses are saying that rising costs are one of the top pressures that they're facing at the moment. Cash flow is an issue, along with the impact of increasing compliance and red tape.
15: Overseas, Donald Trump has led a solemn commemoration ceremony at the Pentagon to mark the 25th anniversary of the September 11 terror attacks. 184 people were killed when American Airlines Flight 77 struck the western face of the Pentagon during the attacks. The president says they will never forget the horror of that day.
17: I know the world will never return to the way it was at that dawn, or that beautiful, peaceful Tuesday morning, 2001, before the towers fell.

0: Smartly's latest one here on Eagle FM. Somba, truly one of the youngest artists of our generation right now, and he wrote this song in a record time.
1: I wrote and produced this song across like two nights in my bedroom. I kind of did 75% of the production, and then I brought it into my amazing collaborator, Tony Berg, and then we kind of glued everything together, added additional instruments, and made it what it is today. And all my songs are kind of done like that.
0: Homewrecker. We'll play it in the next five. It's on right after we get a check of those roads. 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

0: 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Oh, it's not a Saturday without a little bit of Usher and Pitbull, is it? DJ got us Fall in Love, plays after 8:30. 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
10: From the Capital Radio Newsroom, good morning. I'm James Wybrow. About one third of surveyed small businesses have considered closing their doors in the last 12 months. The Australian Chamber of Commerce and Industry has released new research showing the nation's small businesses are more stressed than last year due to increasing costs and red tape. The Chamber's CEO, Andrew McKellar, says many small businesses are at breaking point.
11: Our research shows is that nearly two thirds of all small businesses are saying that rising costs are one of the top pressures that they're facing at the moment. Cash flow is an issue, along with the impact of increasing compliance and red tape.
10: Overseas, Donald Trump has led a solemn commemoration ceremony at the Pentagon to mark the 25th anniversary of the September 11 terror attacks. 184 people were killed when American Airlines Flight 77 struck the western face of the Pentagon during the attacks. The president says they will never forget the horror of that day.
12: You know, the world will never return to the way it was at that dawn, or that beautiful, peaceful Tuesday morning.
13: 2001, before the towers fell, before the Pentagon was hit, before this horrible, horrible evil.
10: Meanwhile, Iran-backed Houthi forces have seized the strategic Perim Island, gaining control over a Red Sea shipping bottleneck. The capture of the island threatens a key global trade route, which is used to export much of Saudi Arabia's oil. Closer to home, researchers have found more than $1 million worth of elephant ivory advertised online in Australia. Australia controls ivory at the border, but is one of the last high-income jurisdictions not to ban the material domestically. A new research has found more Australians are taking out pet insurance than ever before. The data showing almost half of owners would need to consider a loan if their pet required an unexpected vet procedure. The Dockers have prevailed, weathering a determined Cats to claim a 14-point victory in their AFL semi-final in the West.
14: Absolute belter of a final. And the Dockers are off to Sydney next week, 18-12-1-20. The Cats are 16-10-106.
10: Fremantle now heads into a prelim final for the first time since 2015. For Geelong coach Chris Scott, last night summed up the season.
15: A lot of things went wrong. We found ourselves behind the eight ball at various times and found a way to hang in and give ourselves a chance.
10: And South Sydney's NRL Premiership campaign has ended with a 20-10 loss to the Newcastle Knights. Fullback Latrell Mitchell conceding the Knights barely put a foot wrong.
16: Newcastle just started so well and it was just hard to get back. To be fair, the momentum was, it come back in the last bit in the first half and then, we just went away from our game plan, what works for us. And, and losing Cody is a big loss for us in our structure.
10: That's the latest news update from the Capital Radio Newsroom. I'm James Wybrow.
0: Eagle FM weather. Partly cloudy conditions expected across the region today, with lots of sunshine expected tomorrow and on Monday. Goulburn's reaching 20 with 5 tonight. Brayboo's hitting 22 today with 3 overnight. And Canberra, the nation's capital, 21 and mostly sunny with 5 tonight.
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1: And the all-new Eagle FM Breakfast with Brad and Alfie. It's back Monday morning from 6 a.m. These guys have been having a lot of fun on Facebook Marketplace lately.
2: I have three items on here, all of which I have found on Facebook Marketplace. 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
1: 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It's Payphone. Yeah, those two back Monday morning from 6 a.m. I'll play them next here on Eagle FM.
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14: From the Capital Radio Newsroom, good morning. I'm James Wybrow. Global energy markets are on alert after Houthi rebels captured a key island at the southern entrance to the Red Sea. The seizure of Perim Island gives the Iranian-backed group control over a major choke point for global oil shipments. Recent attacks on Saudi oil infrastructure have driven a sharp rise in global crude prices. Closer to home, Pauline Hanson's office is refusing to comment on claims from neo-Nazi leader Thomas Sowell his movement could help One Nation to form government. Labor and Coalition MPs are calling on Senator Hanson to immediately reject any endorsement from the group. In other news, scientists say only a minority of Australians believe our healthcare system is ready for climate-induced emergencies. A Macquarie University study has found 45% of Australians believe climate change poses a serious risk to their personal health. Professor Geoffrey Braithwaite says our hospitals and GPs may not be able to handle severe events.
15: Flooding in Lismore or a major bushfire like the bushfires of a couple of years ago that may happen again this summer. So that could knock out a generator that runs a hospital at the very time you need the hospital, at the very time everyone descends on the hospital or the general practice.
14: The global sell-off in government debt has pushed Australia's three-year bond yield to a 15-year high of over 5%. Rising global interest rates, climbing oil prices, and massive public borrowing are driving up yields and battering equity markets. Economists say the sharp

0: Hey, Eagle FM Breakfast with Brad and Alfie. It's back Monday morning. The boys have had a lot of fun lately on Facebook.
1: I have three items on here, all of which I have found on Facebook Marketplace. 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I just want you to guess the order of expense.
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0: 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Dua Lipa on the way this morning. 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

0: 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He might bring her out at a concert next year. 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